Take the moment, make it real. Give me something I can feel. 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Give me something I can

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1: And you know who I want to thank? I want to thank me. For believing in me and doing what they say.

0: Associazione Jesolo Campings. 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I migliori campeggi di Jesolo per una vacanza all'aria aperta, senza rinunciare a nulla. Jesolo Campings, la tua vacanza libera per davvero.
1: So I was sitting there in the bar and this guy came up to me and he said, my life stinks. And I saw his gold credit card and I saw the way that he was looking at people across the room and I looked at his face and, you know, quite a good looking face. And I just said, dude, your perspective on life sucks.

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Is it okay to be a boy? But for a boy to look like a girl is degrading.

You put on your best fit to the club tonight. You're trying to find someone to take you home and show you love. If nobody else will, then I will. If nobody will, I will.

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Tick a couple countries off your bucket list. 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Diving deep and you gon' feel it when your stomach is.

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